and gentlemen, it is our pleasure to present our vocalist, the lovely and talented Miss Gloria Morgan.

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With a pocket full of tin, I was basing, took in

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They gon' pass off at a rock. 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These niggas be super boring. They just be rapping the tone. 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It could be 4 in the morning. We can no fucks what you do. See, GG bitch, we just the army. We bustin' your shit with the Tommies. Your mouth could be making an omelet. Shoot her ass straight out her bonnet. These niggas be talking like bitches. I'm just being honest. I cannot kick it with snitches. Fuck no, I'm not being modest. Shawty be kicking his flavor. Shawty be getting his paper. These niggas can't get them no paper. So they won't turn into haters. I put the food in your neighbor. I even tipped all the waiters. You mad you can't sit at the table. Bella boy, I'll see you later. Hey little boy, cafe say go do your chores. These niggas some hoes. Wipe on my show, no remorse. I might go hop in that Porsche. Go buy my new bitch a horse. Soon as I hopped off the porch, I started flaming that torch. He shoot, he scores. As soon as I walk in the door, swoosh, I score. I send my goons to your block. Pop, pop, pop, pop, and let's go. They gon' pass off at a rock. Cause they know for sure I'm gon' score. He shoot, he scores. The one and the only big list. Nigga, the fuck is you silly? I'm 2 stops away from a million. They asking me where's the glizzies. I don't mix red peppers with chili. You got your shit took by the glizzies. Boy, this shit don't look like no glizz. Forever choice, ever to heaven. My dog, they told Big Mac 11. 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But whatever, my brother ain't telling. All of my niggas, they reckless. 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My niggas come through, beat your back up. Your niggas be calling for backup. Watch out for that laptop. GGQB get your sack up. I only make music for choppers. 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Hey little boy, cafe say go do your chores. These niggas some hoes. 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
1: Yeah.
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1: Yeah.
0: Pulled up in a Porsche.
1: Yeah.
0: Pulled off in a Wraith.
1: Yeah.
0: I saw my old bitch yesterday. You should have seen her face.
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0: Pulled off in a Wraith.
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0: Pulled

0: Pull out the cameras.
1: Pulled up in a Porsche. Pulled off in a Wraith. Pulled up in a Porsche. Pulled off in a Wraith. Pulled up in a Porsche. Pulled off in a Wraith. I saw my old bitch yesterday. You shoulda seen her face. Pulled up in a Porsche. Pulled off in a Wraith. Pulled up in a Porsche. Pulled off in a Wraith.

0: on inside.
1: Pulled up in a Porsche, pulled off in a Wraith. Pulled up in a Porsche, pulled off in a Wraith. Pulled up in a Porsche, pulled off in a Wraith. I saw my old bitch yesterday, you should've seen her face. Pulled up in a Porsche, pulled off.